so fine, threw the bumps of dime in your prime. Then you, people call, say beware doll, you're bound to fall. You thought they were all

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The ghost of Dirty Dick is still in search of Little Nell. It's what it is.

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I don't need nothing but truth. Double the whiskey and shake. I'm feeling further from you.